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8: 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So my neighbor Sam quit smoking at an Alex Golan hypnosis, and his wife Sarah lost 25 pounds. So I went. I walked out and never smoked

0: again. 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Didn't feel like anything really happened, but the desire was completely gone. 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Emily, who lost 31 pounds, brought her friend Mary to the weight loss program, and she lost 23. 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Thank you, Alex Dolan.
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8: From the Pulse of New Hampshire, MB Tractor Weather Center. 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
9: Here's your AccuWeather forecast. Tonight, expect cloudy skies with a chance of a shower developing late. The temperature will drop to 47. Tomorrow will bring variable cloudiness with a few passing showers and cooler temperatures with a high of 55. Tomorrow night, anticipate periods of heavy rain and late night fog with a low of 52. Be cautious of possible flooding in low-lying and poorly drained areas. Wednesday will feature a mix of clouds and sun with a high of 68. With your AccuWeather forecast, I'm meteorologist Jason Caterina.

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12: From the Pulse of New Hampshire, MB Tractor Weather Center. 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
13: Here's your AccuWeather forecast. Overnight, expect cloudy skies with a chance of a shower in some areas and a low of 47. On Tuesday, anticipate a mix of clouds with a couple of brief showers and cooler temperatures, reaching a high of 56. Tuesday evening will bring periods of rain, possibly heavy, along with late-night fog. There is a risk of flooding in low-lying and poorly drained areas with a low of 54. Wednesday will be pleasant with a mix of sun and clouds, reaching a high of 70. Wednesday night will be partly cloudy with a low of 47. With your AccuWeather forecast, I'm meteorologist Jason Caterina.

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8: 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So my neighbor Sam quit smoking at an Alex Golan hypnosis, and his wife Sarah lost 25 pounds. So I went. I walked out and never smoked again, and that's after 35 years of smoking. Didn't even believe it at first. Didn't feel like anything really happened, but the desire was completely gone. I went back for a weight loss hypnosis, and I went with my wife Emily, and I lost 33 pounds. Emily, who lost 31 pounds, brought her friend Mary to the weight loss program, and she lost 23. It just completely changed the way that we eat. 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
16: Here's your AccuWeather forecast. Overnight, expect cloudy skies with a chance of a shower in some areas and a low of 47. On Tuesday, anticipate a mix of clouds with a couple of brief showers and cooler temperatures reaching a high of 56. Tuesday evening will bring periods of rain, possibly heavy, along with late-night fog. There is a risk of flooding in low-lying and poorly drained areas with a low of 54. Wednesday will be pleasant with a mix of sun and clouds, reaching a high of 70. Wednesday night will be partly cloudy with a low of 47. With your AccuWeather forecast, I'm meteorologist Jason Caterina.

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5: From the Pulse of New Hampshire, MB Tractor Weather Center. 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
6: Here's your AccuWeather forecast. Overnight, expect cloudy skies with a chance of a shower in some areas and a low of 47. On Tuesday, anticipate a mix of clouds with a couple of brief showers and cooler temperatures reaching a high of 56. Tuesday evening will bring periods of rain, possibly heavy, along with late-night fog. There is a risk of flooding in low-lying and poorly drained areas with a low of 54. Wednesday will be pleasant with a mix of sun and clouds, reaching a high of 70. Wednesday night will be partly cloudy with a low of 47. With your AccuWeather forecast, I'm meteorologist Jason Caterina.

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That's Cowgirl Shaboozy, his latest on Cafe Nashville. I'm Jody Valenzo. In case you missed it, Lauren and Lena recently had a performance of Never Been in Love on Live with Kelly and Mark. Make sure you check out the video at Cafe Nashville on her artist profile page. Here's Lauren and Lena with Chase Matthew, All My Exes, brought to you by Big Loud Records on Cafe Nashville. Another

Gabby Nashville, I'm Jody Valenzo. Alberto Hernandez Castillo. He was caught allegedly smuggling birds in his pants after he landed in Miami. U.S. Customs and Borders actually caught him with the birds. I mean, how do you put the birds in your pants to begin with? In your underwear? Why would you do that? Brought to you by Broken Bow Records, Carly Pierce and Riley Green. If I don't leave, I'm going to stay on Cafe Nashville.

0: Carly Pierce and Riley Green. If I don't leave, I'm going to stay. Sponsored by Broken Bow Records on Cafe Nashville. I'm Jody Fallon. And Jody B, why can't we have nice things?
1: Because, oh, just because. This is a facepalm. I'm not kidding you. So check this out. Reese's Peanut Butter Pumpkins faced a $5 million lawsuit in 2024 over allegedly deceptive packaging. Oh. Apparently, someone took issue with the fact that on the package, it showed a carved jack-o'-lantern design right. on the candies, but they weren't actually present on the actual candies.
0: Oh.
1: So they went and sued, and the lawsuit was really? Dismissed twice after amended complaints. So they doubled down, right?
0: Oh, my.
1: But now there is a disclaimer on the packaging, and it basically says carving not on actual product.
0: Who actually expected a carving on the product, on the Reese's Cup?
1: I need to know their end game. I know it was probably to get some money, but...
0: Of course it was.
1: Why?
0: Yeah.
1: This is why we can't have nice things.
0: I don't get it. Been by...

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One Bad Habit on Cafe Nashville. I am Jody Vallon. One of my bad habits is watching Ted Lasso. And season four was amazing. They just wrapped up. But here's the thing I'm worried about. Will there be a season five? As of earlier this week, we have no idea. Man, you got to bring it back again. I'd love this show. Hudson Westbrook, it's Painted You Pretty on Cafe Nashville. There's a

0: This album celebrates perspective and life experience, and I hope you love it as much as I do. If I don't leave, I'm this is Carly Pearce, and my album Honest Woman is available everywhere now.
1: Stay. Hey, what's up, guys? This is Jason Aldean, and my new album Songs About Us is out now. Is about the highs, the lows, and all the moments in between. Don't tell me now. Don't you tell me now. My new album, Songs About Us, is available everywhere now.

0: Hi, this is Neil J. Came to the Alex Dolan hypnosis to quit smoking. I've smoked 35 years. Well, I walked out. I never smoked again. I couldn't believe it. Every craving just gone. Then I did the weight loss program with my wife, Emily, and I dropped 33 pounds. She lost 31 pounds. We both feel terrific.
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0: was on
1: it. Kevin Ashwell, I am Jody Valens. So October 1st, the house went on sale for Jelly Roll and Bunny XO, their former house. Five bedroom, 6.5 baths, 7,674 square feet. It's a huge, huge mansion, of course. Currently on the market for about $7 million. It could be yours. Get your hands up if you want a bid.

0: Jody Vallon. So if you're intrigued or freaked out by the idea of the paranormal, you might want to visit Texas or avoid it, whichever the case may be. They've got the most ghost sightings than any other state in the U.S. Pretty cool. Here's Ian Munsick, Love is Blind, sponsored by Triple Tigers Records on Cafe Nashville.
1: You told me, baby, take me home. I ask, is that just the tequila talking to me? You kissed my lips and I was...
0: Love is Blind, sponsored by Triple Tigers Records on Cafe Nashville.
1: You told me...

0: sponsored by Triple Tigers Records, Ian Munsick. That's Love is Blind on Cafe Nashville. I am Jody Vallon, and Jody B, let's talk scammers.
1: Scammers be scamming.
0: Yeah.
1: I mean, that is apparently what they are good at. And there is an online black market, according to Mashable.com, for, get this, In-N-Out Double Doubles.
0: Really? 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
1: So if you know anything about In-N-Out, which is mostly a chain on the West Coast, but they have moved across the country. Their, I think, second headquarters is here in the Nashville area.
0: Yeah, right.
1: And all throughout the South. 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Therefore, they do not deliver them. They do not contract with any online delivery services, no DoorDash, no GrubHub, no, none of that. However, there are some people that I guess were trying to be enterprising and put on Facebook Marketplace that for a fee, they would deliver you the double-double from In-N-Out. But here's where the rub comes in and where the scammers are coming in. They saw this happening, and now they're charging people up front and then never delivering the goods.
0: Oh, no. You don't pay for goods up front like that.
1: Again, another story about this is why we can't have nice things.
0: Exactly.
1: Stop it.
0: Seriously. Oh, the double-double's good, though. Here's Ella Langley on Cafe Nashville, Love and Life Again.
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1: Hey, y'all, it's Brandon Gilbert. 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
1: 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I mean, just a showstopper. And shooting your shot.
2: 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You no good. And damn well, you miss me too.
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1: Hi, this is Neil Day. So my neighbor Sam quit smoking at an Alex Golan hypnosis, and his wife Sarah lost 25 pounds. So I went. I walked out and never smoked again, and that's after 35 years of smoking. Didn't even believe it at first. Didn't feel like anything really happened, but the desire was completely gone. I went back for a weight loss hypnosis, and I went with my wife Emily, and I lost 33 pounds. Emily, who lost 31 pounds, brought her friend Mary to the weight loss program, and she lost 23. It just completely changed the way that we eat. Thank you, Alex Golan.
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I am Jody Fallon. 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

Kevin Ashwine, Jody Valance, a Graylin James debut album set for release in November. 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

from stress. Researchers at the College of London actually said men who drank black tea 4 times a day for 6 weeks were found to have lower levels of the stress hormone cortisol. So there you go. Drink some tea and enjoy the years because they're short. Rodney Atkins, his new one on Cafe Nashville, sponsored by Curb Records.

0: Years Are Short, sponsored by Curb Records. That's Rodney Atkins on Cafe Nashville. I am Jody Fallon, and Jody B., you got good news for me?
1: I do. One of your all-time favorite actors is Bill Murray. I mean, of course, you're a huge Caddyshack. Actually, anything he's ever been in.
0: Pretty much, yeah.
1: You love his snark. Stripes is your all-time favorite movie.
0: Yeah.
1: But I do have some good news for you. He actually has a new golf series, a traveling golf series, coming to Paramount Plus and BBC. Now, the working title is called Off Course, but basically, he and a group of people with him are going to embark on a road trip around Ireland to take in some of the most breathtaking fairways in the world.
0: Oh, I think it's fantastic, and I'm just a little disappointed he didn't invite me along.
1: Well, he doesn't know you.
0: Yeah, but still, I mean, I would go.
1: You wouldn't be intimidated because you know he's a really good golfer.
0: I would be his caddy.
1: That's actually how he started out.
0: Exactly. I'd serve him a drink or two on every turn. I mean,
1: I'm sure he would be appreciative.
0: Kenny Chesney.

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Kevin Ashville, I am Jody Valenzo, Brooks and Dunn now continuing their global momentum in 2027. The two headline Australian shows that they're going to do, the first ever they've ever done in Australia. That's pretty cool. News section at Cafe Nashville gives you all the details. Here's Luke Combs, Rethink Some Things.

0: know, the song that kind of kickstarts the album. Really cool. That's a sound we haven't really dabbled in much. A little throwback to Ronnie Millsap, kind of set the tone for the album.
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0: Hi, this is Neil J. So my neighbor Sam quit smoking at an Alex Golan hypnosis, and his wife Sarah lost 25 pounds. 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I went back for a weight loss hypnosis, and I went with my wife Emily, and I lost 33 pounds. Emily, who lost 31 pounds, brought her friend Mary, and she lost 23. We feel terrific. Our relationship has never been better.
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Kevin Nashville, I am Jody Fallon. So Caitlin Butts is the new opener for Lainey Wilson on her tour. Now, she was set up to use house equipment at smaller clubs, that kind of stuff, but wasn't really ready to do the big arenas that Lainey plays. Well, Lainey, being as generous as she is, stepped up and said, you know what, I got you. And she covered, of course, all the equipment that she needed for those big arena tours. Love that. Lainey Wilson on Cafe Nashville.

Cafe Nashville. I am Jody Vallon. So Warner Brothers has delayed the untitled Gremlins film by nearly 11 months, now setting a sequel for October 6th of 2028 instead of the previously announced November of 27 date. I can't wait. So don't feed them after midnight. Here's Flatland Cavalry on Cafe Nashville, never coming back.

0: back.
1: Flatline Cavalry on Cafe Nashville. I am Jody Fallon. All right, Jody B, the Crazy Rich Asians.
2: Really popular book series, right? And yeah, a very popular movie.
1: Yeah.
2: And now HBO has given green light to a one-hour drama series, Crazy Rich Asians.
1: I love this. This is great because it was a great movie.
2: It really was. You enjoyed that one. I didn't think you were going to like it, but you did.
1: Oh, yeah. No, and I don't read because, you know, I'm from Alabama, so we don't do that there.
2: So this is being billed as a follow-up to the blockbuster film that became one of the highest-grossing Hollywood studio romantic comedies for a decade.
1: So there you go. Yeah, looking forward to this one on HBO Max.
2: Yeah, and guess what? Henry Golden and Constance Wu are going to be in the series.
1: Oh,
2: I love this.
1: That's even better. Here's Luke Bryan on Cafe Nashville, Country, and She Knows It. 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
1: I was all but 22, I think, at the time. I'd been out on the road, lonely at night. And it'd been a while.

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With this cute little country girl called Mai. And boy, let me tell you, she was the prettiest thing I'd ever seen in a pair of boots. 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
1: 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Blake Shelton. Let him in anyway.
2: I don't ever want to never see him again. And I know the only way to get it is through you.
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2: 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Could you let him in anyway?
1: New music from Blake Shelton. Let him in anyway. 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
1: 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So my neighbor Sam quit smoking at an Alex Golan hypnosis, and his wife Sarah lost 25 pounds. So I went. I walked out and never smoked again, and that's after 35 years of smoking. Didn't even believe it at first. Didn't feel like anything really happened, but the desire was completely gone. 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Emily, who lost 31 pounds, brought her friend Mary to the weight loss program, and she lost 23. It just completely changed the way that we eat. Thank you, Alex Golan.
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I am Jody Valens of Locash's latest collection, Chris and Preston. 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It's Parmalee. Here's Cowgirl. 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

Kevin Ashwell, I am Jody Fallon. So Riley Green's admired Carly Pearce for a long time as an artist, and of course they have that duet together, and now she's going to be the mentor for his team on The Voice. Here's Riley Green, Take As You Drunk on Cafe Nashville.

Happy Man on Cafe Nashville. I am Jody Vallenwell. Sylvester Stallone's crime drama Tulsa King heading back to its fictional hometown with Paramount Plus renewing for a fifth season. All set in New York, of course. Here's Morgan Wallen, Lies, Lies, Lies on Cafe Nashville.

0: Right, Jody, be a new comedy coming out.
1: It is called The Family Disappears, and this is going to star some very familiar faces.
0: Okay.
1: David Harbour, of course, we know him as Hopper from Stranger Things.
0: Okay.
1: And also the Red Guardian from the MCU, right?
0: Oh, of course.
1: The Thunderbolts.
0: Yeah.
1: And then John Cena.
0: Oh, he's awesome.
1: Yeah, I love him. Your favorite role of his has to be Ricky Stenicki.
0: Oh, I love him in that. Yes, I love him pretty much in everything he does.
1: I like that he can laugh at himself.
0: He does. He creates the laughter. He brings the whole party, to be honest.
1: The Family Disappears follows an overworked dad who returns home from a work trip to find his family has disappeared and a mysterious newcomer has bought and moved into their home.
0: Uh-oh.
1: So a little intrigue there, too.
0: I love the idea. And, of course, it's a comedy, so it makes it even better.
1: Right?
0: Yes. Dan and Shay, it's Say So on Cafe Nashville.

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0: In case you didn't know, on Cafe Nashville, I am Jody Vallon. I was talking with Luke Bryan about a song on his album, Crooked Rows of Corn.
1: Well, the writer's room, I got to give a lot of credit to these guys. Josh Thompson and Chase McGill and Matt Dragstrom kind of had the chorus nailed. When they played it for me, I jumped up, started, you know, hooping and hollering and high-fiving them. We're vibing like I'm like the whole crop duster line. And my dad said, what the hell? I mean, that's straight out of me. Just I've told people if Good Directions and Big Green Tractor had a child, it would be Crooked Rows of Corn. And I'm proud about that.
0: Luke Bryan on Cafe Nashville. Love you. Miss you. Mean it. We were small.

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Country 93.3, The Wolf, Ella Langley, Loving Life Again, up for more awards. I'll break down what she's nominated for in the upcoming Kids' Choice Awards coming up. Michelle with you on this Tuesday morning with Darius Rucker. Don't think I don't think about it. It's Country 93.3, The Wolf.

0: 92.3 The Wolf, Randy Houser, running out of moonlight. Michelle with you on this Tuesday morning. Hope you had a great long holiday weekend. For those of you who had yesterday off for Indigenous Peoples Day, I was here, but, you know, it still felt a little bit different. We did things a little differently yesterday, but it's a full day of getting back to the grind for all of us today. More keywords coming up. Just after 7, I'll have your first one for today in our $100,000 cash grab. So, towards the end of last week, announcement came out for the nominees in this year's Kids' Choice Awards. Taylor Swift, no shock, leads the way with 6 nominations. Now, it's going to be airing on November 14th on both CBS and on Nickelodeon, as well as Paramount Plus, if you are a premium subscriber. But some country being represented, I mentioned as I kicked off the show, Ella Langley has a few nominations. She's up for Favorite Female Breakout Artist. She's also up for Favorite Music Collaboration with the collaboration of Morgan Wallen joining her on I Can't Love You Anymore. And she will be competing against Olivia Dean, Gracie Abrams, Ray, Tate McRae, Jamie Miller, and Stella Lefty. Her favorite viral song, of course, Choosing Texas in Boston. A couple of biggies this year. And again, November 14th, we'll find out who the winners are. And they will be announcing musical performances and celebrity appearances as we get closer to the date, too. So it'd be nice if we can see one or both of them at the show. We'll see. Graylin James is on the way. His new version of Water at a Wedding coming up next.
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0: 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Here's our latest Wolf Country forecast.
1: Here's your AccuWeather forecast. Today, expect a mix of clouds with a passing shower or two, leading to cooler temperatures with a high of 56. Tonight, anticipate periods of heavy rain and late fog, potentially causing flooding in low-lying and poorly drained areas with a low of 54. Tomorrow will be pleasant with a combination of clouds and sunshine, reaching a high of 70. Tomorrow night will bring partly cloudy skies with a low of 47. With your AccuWeather forecast, I'm meteorologist Jason Caterina.

0: Country 93.3, The Wolf, Riley Green, and Worst Way. Michelle with you on this Tuesday morning. 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Did some fall driving this weekend. It wasn't like we went out with a mission to do any leaf peeping, seeing the fall foliage, but where we had some things to do over the weekend, we certainly enjoyed these sights that you can see this time of year here in New England, and also a lot of Halloween decor too from a lot of homes, and some people really put a lot of work into them. Meanwhile, while we're still on fall and thinking Halloween, in New York City, the skating rink at Rockefeller Center actually opened this past weekend for the season, which is insane, right? This year marks 90 years since people have been able to take the ice in one of the most iconic seasonal rinks. I had a chance to skate there a few years ago. It was after Christmas, though. The rink at Rockefeller Center opens every day with tickets at $22 a person, and it sits right below the plaza where the Rockefeller Center Christmas tree is going to stand. That doesn't arrive until November 7th. And then they have the big lighting ceremony December 2nd. When I was there, it was in February. It was January. It was Martin Luther King weekend, and the tree was already not lit, but still up. So pretty wild. It's fun. If you ever get a chance, you know, it's one of those touristy things to do, but awfully fun, I think. So you don't have to make plans right away. It's going to be open for quite a while. But think about that if you are planning a trip to New York City. Jake Owen is on the way. Jason Aldean coming up. It's Country 93.3, The Wolf.
1: Chris Pappas looked voters in the eye and lied. 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

0: Creating an Amazon lobbyist while voting on 7 bills Amazon lobbied on.
1: You've been dating a corporate lobbyist who actually was lobbying on behalf of Amazon at a time when you then went on to cast votes on Amazon's behalf on bills they
2: that's
1: lobbied you on.
2: Matt.
1: Yes, it is. Congressman, it absolutely
2: not true.
1: Is.
2: That on is not true.
1: Congressman,
2: Matt,
1: absolutely
2: true.
1: Is.
2: That is not true.
0: It was true. Pappas dated an Amazon lobbyist and voted on 7 different bills that Amazon lobbied on. 7 bills. Then Pappas lied about it.
2: That is not true.
0: It's all true. Chris Pappas even wound up marrying the lobbyist. What else is Chris Pappas hiding? Lying. Corrupt. Chris Pappas won't look out for you in the U.S. Senate. 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

0: Country 93.3, The Wolf, Brad Paisley, She's Everything. Brad, among the many big name artists who will participate in the 2-hour tribute special for Dolly Parton on ABC and Disney Plus coming up on Wednesday, October 21st. Of course, Brad and Dolly have a number one song together, and I'm sure he's going to perform it, maybe with one of the many females who will be a part of that tribute show. It's going to be very special. And, you know, Dolly, speaking of special, even knowing that she was going to be passing away, she put a lot of work into planning and making sure things were set the way she wanted them set. And Zach Brown, just this past Wednesday night, introduced a message, a video message that she wanted played at the CMA Foundation Music Teachers of Excellence event. And it was very poignant. She looked wonderful, and she was very upbeat and energetic in the video. Even though she's no longer with us, it's amazing how many things keep popping up that Dolly has left behind, little snippets of things that she wanted to make sure were taken care of even when she was no longer with us. That 2-hour special is going to be really special indeed. And again, October 21st, coming right up, and it'll be on Hulu as well if you can't watch it. But all the money, the proceeds going to Dolly's Imagination Library. Something special. Lauren, Elena, and Chase Matthew are ahead coming up as we get into the 7 o'clock hour. Your first keyword of the day. I'll have that for you, too.
1: They talk over you. We talk with you.
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2: From the Pulse of New Hampshire, MB Tractor Weather Center. Here's our latest Wolf Country forecast.
3: Here's your AccuWeather forecast. Today, expect a mix of clouds with a passing shower or two, leading to cooler temperatures with a high of 56. Tonight, anticipate periods of heavy rain and late fog, potentially causing flooding in low-lying and poorly drained areas with a low of 54. Tomorrow will be pleasant with a combination of clouds and sunshine, reaching a high of 70. Tomorrow night will bring partly cloudy skies with a low of 47. With your AccuWeather forecast, I'm meteorologist Jason Caterina.

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1: First keyword of the day is fire. 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Let's get you your first entry of the day into our $100,000 cash grab. You'll have several other opportunities throughout the day. But right now, fire is the keyword. You have until 9 a.m. to enter that. Cole Swindell coming up right now. Russell Dickerson, Worth Your Wild on The Wolf.

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6: Chris Pappas looked voters in the eye and lied. 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
7: Is.
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8: That is not true.
6: It's all true. 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
3: 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Here's our latest Wolf Country forecast.
4: Here's your AccuWeather forecast. Today, expect a mix of clouds with a passing shower or two, leading to cooler temperatures with a high of 56. Tonight, anticipate periods of heavy rain and late fog, potentially causing flooding in low-lying and poorly drained areas with a low of 54. Tomorrow will be pleasant with a combination of clouds and sunshine, reaching a high of 70. Tomorrow night will bring partly cloudy skies with a low of 47. With your AccuWeather forecast, I'm meteorologist Jason Caterina.

night when she goes to bed. 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

0: Country 93.3, The Wolf, Brantley Gilbert, and Good Damn. Michelle with the Wolf Wake Up Crew, powered by Jazzmore Roofing and Contracting. Over the weekend, gassing up the vehicle. It's just tougher every time you go, right? And then looking at the total when you ring up your groceries, or when you run out to do errands, or when you have to pick up prescriptions somewhere, or really for any and all costs. The $100,000 cash grab, giving you that opportunity to maybe have a little spare room to make some of those choices about what you're going to spend your money on. And I did announce the first keyword of the morning earlier in the hour. Fire is the keyword, F-I-R-E. And I know some of you maybe weren't around yesterday because it was a holiday. Wanted to congratulate again Paul Littlefield from Bristol, who was our week four $100 winner. Paul entered keywords last week. His name got drawn yesterday morning as the winner of $100 for week number four. With all the keywords you entered this week, you could be announced as our $100 winner next Monday. So enter all the keywords as you hear them, and fire is your current keyword. Do that at 93.3thewolf.com before 9. Keith Urban is on the way. Morgan Wallen's latest is next.
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Country 93.3, The Wolf, Keith Urban, who wouldn't want to be me? Happy Tuesday. Michelle here with you. Short work week upon us. Over the long holiday weekend, did you autumn up your home? Maybe put some, you know, some corn stalks around a light fixture in your front yard. Put out the mums. Maybe put some pumpkins out. If you've carved them, it might be too soon, they say. October 28th through the 30th is what they recommend for carving a pumpkin, which seems like a long time to wait because, you know, that only gives you a few days for you to show off your work of art for those of you who get really fancy with your carving. That being said, I did carve a pumpkin, not for this year, but when Max was younger, the two of us carved one. It was a handful of years ago and really proud of the way it came out. Took a picture of it. He sat down in front of our front stoop with it. And within a week or two, we had a warm front come through. It was like

0: in the 70s for a few days, and the inside of that pumpkin just rotted right out. It actually looked scary, so it kind of fit the role of being, you know, a scary looking pumpkin, but it did not make it to Halloween. We had to toss it before, a few days before, because the fruit flies were just getting a little out of hand. So make some smart choices when you carve that pumpkin, especially if it's right along your walkway. You don't want to walk into a mouthful of fruit flies. Take it from me. Zach John King is coming up. We've got Eric Church on the way too. 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

0: 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Here's our latest Wolf Country forecast.
1: Here's your AccuWeather forecast. Today, expect a mix of clouds with a passing shower or two, leading to cooler temperatures with a high of 56. Tonight, anticipate periods of heavy rain and late fog, potentially causing flooding in low-lying and poorly drained areas with a low of 54. Tomorrow will be pleasant.

Hudson with a combination of clouds and sunshine reaching a high of 70. Tomorrow night will bring partly cloudy skies with a low of 47. With your AccuWeather forecast, I'm meteorologist Jason Catarina.

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If you haven't entered our first keyword of the day in our $100,000 cash grab, fire is the keyword. 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Morgan Wallen has a very important role in a very exciting video game on the way. Tell you about it soon.

0: Country 93.3, The Wolf, Big and Rich, Save a Horse, Ride a Cowboy. Michelle here with you on this Tuesday. 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Who's excited and can't wait for Grand Theft Auto 6 to be available? I know we're waiting a little while longer here, but Morgan Wallen has a big part in the game.
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0: So that was Lana Del Rey with Morgan Wallen. They will play the host of a country station in the game. Lana's name will be Delta Dawn, Morgan Wallen, MW. 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

0: and at least six radio stations that you can listen to throughout the game with the, as I said, Morgan Wallen as one of the hosts of the country station. Lana's husband will make an appearance a few times as her secret lover, a character named Mud Dog Mike. So get ready. If you're a Morgan Wallen fan, he's going to be a big part of GTA 6, which is coming out November 19th. Parmalee is on the way. Blake Shelton's next on The Wolf.
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3: 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Winter's not negotiable in New Hampshire. 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AB PAC is responsible for the content of this advertising.
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7: From the Pulse of New Hampshire, MB Tractor Weather Center. Here's our latest Wolf Country forecast.
8: Here's your AccuWeather forecast. Today, expect a mix of clouds with a passing shower or two, leading to cooler temperatures with a high of 56. Tonight, anticipate periods of heavy rain and late fog, potentially causing flooding in low-lying and poorly drained areas with a low of 54. Tomorrow will be pleasant with a combination of clouds and sunshine, reaching a high of 70. Tomorrow night will bring partly cloudy skies with a low of 47. With your AccuWeather forecast, I'm meteorologist Jason Caterina.

0: Country, 93.3 The Wolf, Parmalee, Just the Way. Michelle here with you, and Monday morning, we are giving away yet another Country Nights and VIP Lights tour stop. Just a couple Mondays ago, Corey K in Wolf Country won the Zach John King overnight getaway. This one will have you headed to Boston, MGM Music Hall at Fenway, to see Gavin Adcock. He just celebrated his 28th birthday on Friday. He's going to be at MGM Music Hall on Friday, November 6th, for a big kickoff to some weekend fun for you and a guest. Win two tickets and an overnight hotel stay, courtesy of Warner Music Nashville. 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Coming up, we've got Ella Langley and some Toby Keith and Willie Nelson.
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3: And now the weather with our chief meteorologist.
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0: Bree the Wolf, Lauren Elena, and Chase Matthew, All My Exes. Is that a song you want to hear in today's 5 Most Wanted at 5? Later this afternoon with Harrison, then make sure you're getting your requests into us. And if it's not that one, whatever it may be, text us at 866-900-WOLF. You can reach out on our socials or at 933thewolf.com. Ready for Halloween? Are you ready to think beyond Halloween when those Spirit Halloween stores close up? More Spirit Christmas stores will be opening up. They've expanded with 44 stores in 15 states now, launching initially a couple years ago with just 8 stores. So it's becoming more and more popular. I think there was one in Massachusetts last year. They now have 3 that will be in Massachusetts, in Dartmouth, Natick, and North Attleboro. Still nothing in New Hampshire or Maine. The closest would be Massachusetts. There's some Connecticut ones as well, but on October 17th, 5 stores will open early, and the remaining 39 the first week of November, because they got to convert from Halloween to Christmas. And everything from inflatables to animatronics to holiday decor, you name it. 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Maybe make a road trip with some friends for a little holiday shopping day. We've got Tucker Wetmore coming up. Dan and Shay are on the way. Don't forget, a new keyword is coming up just after 9, too. So enter fire at 933thewolf.com to get in on our $100,000 cash grab.
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5: Here's your AccuWeather forecast. Today, expect a mix of clouds with a passing shower or two, leading to cooler temperatures with a high of 56. Tonight, anticipate periods of heavy rain and late fog, potentially causing flooding in low-lying and poorly drained areas with a low of 54. Tomorrow will be pleasant with a combination of clouds and sunshine, reaching a high of 70. Tomorrow night will bring partly cloudy skies with a low of 47. With your AccuWeather forecast, I'm meteorologist Jason Catarina.

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1: 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Corey Kent now, his new one, it's called Empty Words on The Wolf.

Old Dominion one-man band, Country 93.3 The Wolf. Thanks for letting us be a part of your Tuesday morning. A short work week upon us. Michelle here from the Wolf Wake Up Crew, powered by Jazzmore Roofing and Contracting. Morgan Wallen coming up after Jelly Roll. Hands up.

0: Country 93.3 The Wolf. It's the new one from Morgan Wallen, Been By Now. I mentioned it earlier this morning, but Morgan about to become a radio on-air personality, not on a station that you'll be able to tune into in your car, but if you are playing Grand Theft Auto 6, get ready for MW, a.k.a. Morgan Wallen, on Backcountry Radio, which is a fictional country station that will be featured in the upcoming video game GTA 6. Lana Del Rey will be, I believe, his co-host in this on this country station. And I think there's 6 different radio stations in the game that you can choose from. But the station's going to play some country classics, some outlaw country, Loretta Lynn, David Allen Coe. And Morgan's song, Last Thing You Need, will also appear on the game's station when it releases on November 19th. Luke Combs is coming up, and we've got Cole Goodwin on the way, too, on The Wolf.
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Country 93.3, The Wolf. I can't get over how much he sounds like Zach Top to me, but no, that's Cole Goodwin. He's a new artist, and the song is called Howdy. And a howdy to you. Hope you're having a great Tuesday morning. We've got Chris Young coming up, Josh Ross now. Hate How You Look on The Wolf.

Zach John King, Get to Drinkin' Country 93.3, The Wolf. His big sold-out show, by the way, his Get to Drinking tour finally hitting Cambridge, Mass. On Saturday at the Sinclair. For those of you who got tickets, boy, are you lucky, because that show sold out so quickly. Jacob Hackworth is going to be opening for him. And we did give an overnight stay away to Corey Kay in Wolf Country. She won that with our Country Nights and VIP Lights tour stop. There is one underway right now that you still have time to sign up for, heading to Boston for MGM Music Hall at Fenway on Friday, November 6th. Gavin Adcock will take the stage, and you and a guest can be there on this Friday night into Saturday. Make a day of it in Boston the next day. Win two tickets and an overnight stay, courtesy of Warner Music Nashville. 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

0: Facebook.com. We'll pick our winner for that on Monday. Amy Ryan coming in next. She's got more keywords coming up throughout the day in our $100,000 cash grab. 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Fish, again, is the keyword. And as I get ready to head on out, Amy coming in next with Corey Kent on the way and John Morgan next. Have a great day.
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4: And now the weather with our chief meteorologist.
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1: 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Here's our latest Wolf Country forecast.
18: Here's your AccuWeather forecast. This afternoon, expect variable cloudiness with a passing shower or two, making it cooler with a high of 54. Tonight will be mostly cloudy with rain at times in the evening, followed by fog developing late and a low of 49. Tomorrow will bring pleasant weather, featuring a mix of clouds and sun and a high of 73. Tomorrow night is expected to be partly cloudy with a low of 48. With your AccuWeather forecast, I'm meteorologist Jason Caterina.

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0: 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That's where you are going to enter the current keyword in the $100,000 cash grab, which is fish. Good luck.
1: He's a ranch hand in a pinch, man. Hotter than the red on the cattle brand. Cause she's a gold digger with a quick trigger. A cast iron skillet swinging lid flipper. Now he's a double wide on the county line. Sipping on a six-pack of Lone Star Light. She did him dirty, took him to the cleaners.

horseback. Now he's a buckskin, 15 hands, 5-time team road champion.

0: Lainey Wilson, Phone Keys Wallet, John Mayer playing guitar on that song. It's Country 93.3 The Wolf. I'm Amy Ryan. And the $100,000 cash grab continues. Current keyword expires at 11 o'clock. So if you have not entered fish, do that now at 933thewolf.com because I've got the new one just after 11.
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3: From the Pulse of New Hampshire, MB Tractor Weather Center. Here's our latest Wolf Country forecast.
4: Here's your AccuWeather forecast. This afternoon, expect variable cloudiness with a passing shower or two, making it cooler with a high of 54. Tonight will be mostly cloudy with rain at times in the evening, followed by fog developing late and a low of 49. Tomorrow will bring pleasant weather, featuring a mix of clouds and sun and a high of 73. Tomorrow night is expected to be partly cloudy with a low of 48. With your AccuWeather forecast, I'm meteorologist Jason Caterina.

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1: Chris Pappas looked voters in the eye and lied. Listen to Chris Pappas confronted about dating an Amazon lobbyist while voting on 7 bills Amazon lobbied on.
2: You've been dating a corporate lobbyist who actually was lobbying on behalf of Amazon at a time when you then went on to cast votes on Amazon's behalf on bills they
3: that's
2: lobbied you
3: true,
2: on.
3: Matt.
2: Yes, it is. Congressman,
3: Matt, that's
2: absolutely
3: not
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3: That is not true.
2: Congressman,
3: Matt,
2: absolutely
3: true.
2: Is.
3: That is not true.
1: It was true. 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Then Pappas lied about it.
3: That is not true.
1: It's all true. Chris Pappas even wound up marrying the lobbyist. What else is Chris Pappas hiding? Lying. Corrupt. Chris Pappas won't look out for you in the U.S. Senate. 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

0: recovery sliders from Adidas? Yeah, I'll tell you what's so special about them in the next few songs. 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

0: Me That Way on Country 93.3 The Wolf. Well, have your feet ever been so sore after a long day that you wished the flooring in your house was just a big sheet of ice? Anyways, well, Adidas is developing a new pair of slip-on slides that double as ice packs. Yeah, they're called recovery slides. And you just toss them in the freezer for 30 minutes and wear them around. The internet's laughing about them, though. It's not that high tech. You just toss them in the freezer. So there you go. They're still in the development phase, and there aren't any details on when they might be available for purchase, but just never know. One report says they could be released in conjunction with the 2028 Summer Olympics, so there's that. We've got the Wolf Down Lunch and more new country from Low Cash and Florida Georgia Line on the way.
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2: And now the weather with our chief meteorologist.
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0: big system out of Washington headed straight for New Hampshire. It's called socialism, and it's gaining strength. Chris Pappas has been watching this storm build, voting 94% with his party. 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But good news headed our way. 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

0: 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Here's our latest Wolf Country forecast.
1: Here's your AccuWeather forecast. This afternoon, expect variable cloudiness with a passing shower or two, making it cooler with a high of 54. Tonight will be mostly cloudy with rain at times in the evening, followed by fog developing late and a low of 49. Tomorrow will bring pleasant weather, featuring a mix of clouds and sun and a high of 73. Tomorrow night is expected to be partly cloudy with a low of 48. With your AccuWeather forecast, I'm meteorologist Jason Caterina.

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His show is coming up at the Sinclair in Boston this Saturday night with Jacob Hackworth, and it is sold out. 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

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The website that Takeout has ranked classic boomer Halloween candies and crowned Werther's Original the most boomer of them all. Laffy Taffy, Milk Duds, and Smarties were all in the top 10. Here's Brantley Gilbert.

0: 3.3 The Wolf and the Wolf Down Lunch, brought to you by Jazzmore Roofing, top-notch repairs, replacements, and installations in Loudoun, and online at jazzmoreprop.com. 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
3: 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Winter's not negotiable in New Hampshire. 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
2: 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Here's our latest Wolf Country forecast.
3: Here's your AccuWeather forecast. This afternoon, expect variable cloudiness with a passing shower or two, making it cooler with a high of 54. Tonight will be mostly cloudy with rain at times in the evening, followed by fog developing late and a low of 49. Tomorrow will bring pleasant weather, featuring a mix of clouds and sun and a high of 73. Tomorrow night is expected to be partly cloudy with a low of 48. With your AccuWeather forecast, I'm meteorologist Jason Caterina.

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the Wolf. Well, Digger is on track to lose $245 million. It might be the biggest flop of all time. Yeah. Tom Cruise's Digger. It just might make history, and not in a good way. Here's Luke Bryan, country

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1: And now the weather with our chief meteorologist.
2: Folks, we're tracking a big system out of Washington headed straight for New Hampshire. It's called socialism, and it's gaining strength. Chris Pappas has been watching this storm build, voting 94% with his party. 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But good news headed our way. 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

If you're playing along in the Wolf's $100,000 cash grab, it is time to enter the keyword cash if you have not already. 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

0: Vincent Mason, Something to Lose. Country 93.3 The Wolf. What's up? It's Amy Ryan, Country Nights and VIP Lights Tour, MGM Music Hall at Fenway. Gavin Adcock, November 6th. It's a tour stop. You get two tickets. You land an overnight hotel stay courtesy of Warner Music Nashville. If you have not signed up for this, do it now. 933thewolf.com. More new country after this.
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1: 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Winter's not negotiable in New Hampshire. 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
4: Here's your AccuWeather forecast. This afternoon, expect variable cloudiness with a passing shower or two, making it cooler with a high of 54. Tonight will be mostly cloudy with rain at times in the evening, followed by fog developing late and a low of 49. Tomorrow will bring pleasant weather, featuring a mix of clouds and sun and a high of 73. Tomorrow night is expected to be partly cloudy with a low of 48. With your AccuWeather forecast, I'm meteorologist Jason Caterina.

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Tree 93.3, The Wolf. There's Riley Green. And on a recent episode of The Voice, Riley Green kind of took credit on Ella Langley's success. And she was not happy about that. She's like, I didn't love that, but typical, pretty typical. Here's Tucker Wetmore.

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Well, we were just talking about this on a recent episode of The Voice. Riley Green kind of made a comment and kind of, you know, acted like he was taking credit for Ella Langley's success. And she didn't like that much. I don't blame her. Here's Ian Munzik, Love is Blind, Country 93.3 The Wolf.

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Jason Aldean on Country 93.3 The Wolf. I got your daily dose of good coming up in the next few songs. Here's Blake Whiten. Bet on that. On The Wolf.

Jaden on Country 93.3. The Wolf bridal shop owner in California is giving a bride-to-be a free wedding dress after a stranger ruined her marriage proposal. You might have heard about it earlier this month. Angry woman interrupted.

0: a wedding proposal started yelling hateful things. And after seeing the video, the owner of this bridal shop offered the bride a wedding gown free of charge. And the bride said she was so overwhelmed and grateful for the unexpected gift. There's your daily dose of good. I'm Amy. Back tomorrow at 10. Harrison is on the way next.
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2: 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In the Senate, Chris Pappas will stay focused on lowering heating and power costs for families across the Granite State. Winter's not negotiable in New Hampshire. Chris Pappas is fighting to make sure we don't go broke staying warm. 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AB PAC is responsible for the content of this advertising.
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4: From the Pulse of New Hampshire, MB Tractor Weather Center, here's our latest Wolf Country forecast.
5: Here's your AccuWeather forecast. This afternoon, expect variable cloudiness with a passing shower or two, making it cooler with a high of 54. Tonight will be mostly cloudy with rain at times in the evening, followed by fog developing late and a low of 49. Tomorrow will bring pleasant weather, featuring a mix of clouds and sun and a high of 73. Tomorrow night is expected to be partly cloudy with a low of 48. With your AccuWeather forecast, I'm meteorologist Jason Caterina.

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And at 1-866-900-WOLF with Ella Langley saying hi to Nathan. Thanks for having us on. Got you right now, Manchester with The Wolf.

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9: 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AB PAC is responsible for the content of this advertising.
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A touch of Westbrook and Paint to the Pretty Red Earth Country 93.3 The Wolf. It's Evan Harrison. This song, maybe you didn't know. Who originally wrote this? Yeah, Kacey Musgraves actually wrote this song. And she gave it to Miranda. Here's Mama's Broken Heart right here on The Wolf.

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16: 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Here's our latest Wolf Country forecast.
17: Here's your AccuWeather forecast. This afternoon, expect variable cloudiness with a passing shower or two, making it cooler with a high of 54. Tonight will be mostly cloudy with rain at times in the evening, followed by fog developing late and a low of 49. Tomorrow will bring pleasant weather, featuring a mix of clouds and sun and a high of 73. Tomorrow night is expected to be partly cloudy with a low of 48. With your AccuWeather forecast, I'm meteorologist Jason Caterina.

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That's Luke Bryan and Country, and She Knows It right here on The Wolf. It's Seth Terrison with you at 1-866-900-WOLF, a little after 4. Hey, making our way home is Zach Top on The Wolf. Blaine.

That's Brooks and Dunn in Red Dirt Road, right here with Country 93.3 The Wolf, 1-866-900-WOLF, and inside of the Odyssey app. What's going on? How you doing? Harrison with you and Brantley Gilbert. This is called Good Damn, right here with Country 93.3 The Wolf. You always

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Here's Riley.

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It's Kenny Chesney and Carry On off Silver Sands Marina right here with Country 93.3 The Wolf. I'm Harrison with some brand new music. Digging this one. It's from Ashley Cook. It's called Baby Blues on The Wolf. Baby.

0: Kevin Powers and Shaboozy. Let's move on. It's Country 93.3 The Wolf. It's Seb Harrison with you. 1-866-9 Enter the Wolf. Getting ready for the end of the workday. Hey, just about there. And today's five most wanted at five. Got those requests ready to go. And also one more cash grab keyword coming up next after the break. Right here in Wolf Country.
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2: Chris Pappas looked voters in the eye and lied. 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
5: That is not true.
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7: 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Here's our latest Wolf Country forecast.
8: Here's your AccuWeather forecast. Tonight, expect mostly cloudy skies with rain at times during the evening, transitioning to fog late at night. The low temperature will be 49 degrees. Tomorrow will bring a mix of clouds and sunshine with temperatures warming up to a high of 72. Tomorrow night will be partly cloudy with a low of 48. As we move into Thursday, anticipate mostly sunny conditions with cooler temperatures reaching a high of 61. With your AccuWeather forecast, I'm meteorologist Jason Caterina.

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1: 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We are Country 93.3. The Wolf. It's karaoke time.

0: It is the 5 Most Wanted at 5 and Cole Goodwin at number 5. That's called Howdy. We are Country 93.3 The Wolf from Harrison with the 5 Most Wanted at 5. We'll get to the rest of the votes in just a second. Before we do so, we've got one more cash grab keyword to play for right now in The Wolf.
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0: 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Hey, good luck from The Wolf. Back to the countdown. Number 4, it's Coetzel, Ella Langley, with Jaded on The Wolf.

He's a ranch hand in a pinch, man. Hotter than the red on a cattle brand. Cause she's a gold digger with a quick trigger. A cast iron skillet swinging lid flipper. Now he's a double wide on the county line. Sit

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1: It's Cody Johnson right there in Horseback with Country 93.3 The Wolf and Tubbs Harrison with you in the 5 Most Wanted at 5. That was number 2 prior to it. We get to hear it number 3. That was Blake Whitten with Bet on That, as we have finally gotten to the number 1 song. Thanks to your votes, Tyler Hubbard is at number 1 with Land right here at The Wolf. Land

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1: Chris Pappas looked voters in the eye and lied. 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
3: That is not true.
1: It's all true. 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
1: 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Here's our latest Wolf Country forecast.
2: Here's your AccuWeather forecast. Tonight, expect mostly cloudy skies with rain at times during the evening, transitioning to fog late at night. The low temperature will be 49 degrees. Tomorrow will bring a mix of clouds and sunshine with temperatures warming up to a high of 72. Tomorrow night will be partly cloudy with a low of 48. As we move into Thursday, anticipate mostly sunny conditions with cooler temperatures reaching a high of 61. With your AccuWeather forecast, I'm meteorologist Jason Caterina.

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Here to MLA's Regents, home for new country and the legends, country 93.3 The Wolf. What's going on? Afternoons of Harrison, powered by Premier Roofing. Hey, you and I, a little after six, Estella Lefty, here's Boston on The Wolf. On a

0: Dan Sampson, the guys from Lone Star. There you go, and I'm already there. It's Country 93.3 The Wolf and our ride home together. I'm Harrison with you, 1-866-900-WOLF. This one's for Jamie. It's Jelly Roll playing for you now with Hands Up right here at The Wolf.
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That opportunity, hey, continues again tomorrow, starting right here at 7. Michelle's got those first set of cash grab keywords for you, 933thewolf.com. You can play along. Again, starting again tomorrow morning, got a bunch of opportunities right here at The Wolf. Here's Riley Green now.

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This time, Gavin Adcock making his way down to the MGM Music Hall Friday, November 6th. We would love for you to be there. 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Good luck. Here's Parker McCollum now on The Wolf. One.

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0: New off Silver Sands Marina, that is Kenny Chesney with Remember Me That Way. It's Country 93.3 The Wolf. What's going on? I'm Harrison. Hey, with you at 933thewolf.com. Wrapping up my time for the evening. Back here, same time, same place tomorrow. Take care and enjoy. Quick break and a check in the forecast. Got this request too. And coming up towards 7, Jason Aldean, Morgan Wallen too. All coming up. Thank you for listening to Wolf Country.
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2: And now the weather with our chief meteorologist.
3: 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It's called socialism and it's gaining strength. 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

0: 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Here's our latest Wolf Country forecast.
1: Here's your AccuWeather forecast. Tonight, expect mostly cloudy skies with rain at times during the evening, transitioning to fog late at night. The low temperature will be 49 degrees. Tomorrow will bring a mix of clouds and sunshine with temperatures warming up to a high of 72. Tomorrow night will be partly cloudy with a low of 48. As we move into Thursday, anticipate mostly sunny conditions with cooler temperatures reaching a high of 61. With your AccuWeather forecast, I'm meteorologist Jason Caterina.

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14: 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COVID hasn't gone away. And if you're an adult with conditions like diabetes, asthma, or heart disease, it can cause serious setbacks. 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
15: 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Now look down. What's that gray stuff on your socks? I used to have that too, until I switched to Swiffer Power Mop. 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
0: And the newcomers on the rise. It's the Wolf Down Lunch on Country 93.3 The Wolf. 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
9: Here's your AccuWeather forecast. Tonight, expect mostly cloudy skies with rain at times during the evening, transitioning to fog late at night. The low temperature will be 49 degrees. Tomorrow will bring a mix of clouds and sunshine with temperatures warming up to a high of 72. Tomorrow night will be partly cloudy with a low of 48. As we move into Thursday, anticipate mostly sunny conditions with cooler temperatures reaching a high of 61. With your AccuWeather forecast, I'm meteorologist Jason Caterina.

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